Nora 136 headquarters, copy name and house. Go ahead. 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
0: As information, he is flagged in house, combative disorderly with law enforcement.
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0: At Half Moon Beach boat landing, call a passerby advising there's a male at the beach who keeps reaching into his pants and staring at women.
1: 10-4, are you guys able to see anything on camera?

0: 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There is a male who's sitting on the edge of the water, but he's facing away from the camera.
1: 10-4.
0: William 137 assist.
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1: Go ahead.
0: For the caller, this is going to be a Hispanic male, tall, wearing a dark hoodie, sunglasses, and a backpack. The individual we can see on camera is still sitting in the same position, edge of the water, facing away from the camera.
1: 10-4, unit 10-4.

0: Headquarters, Wing 142.
1: All right.
0: Not finding anything in house for Miles Sherman. Do you have his full?
1: Yeah, we didn't have enough Consell ID. He's moving along. All units to be 10-8.
0: 10-4.
2: Course of it.
1: We're in contact, and two, not in custody yet. Could you advise if there's a bond in that land?
2: 10-4, stand by.

0: Headquarters, William 137, copy the man with the gun case.
1: 10-4.
0: William 142, assist.
2: 10-4. William 113, headquarters. En route.

137 have we're confirming the vehicle that has the 32 is parked at 3rd and Wolf. Send for this, correct? 3rd and Wolf.

Headquarters 4137, copy the 28 return. Returns valid on a 2017 Chrysler 300C, black in color, to a Hector Martinez Sosa out of Eau Claire, negative once. 10-4.

headquarters to units responding to First Street callers advising that the vehicle was occupied by 3 white male was driving, the one with a 32 Hispanic male and a black male also in the vehicle.

0: 21 to ignore 136.
1: Go ahead.
0: Are you able at all to go north of that location on the off chance that he flees north and prepare for stop sticks if possible?
1: 10-4.
2: 115, I'll do north of the location.
0: 10-4, ignore 115, you'll be responsible for that portion, thank you.
2: 10-4, I'll do north of the location.

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0: 934 West MacArthur Avenue. Callers in the area can hear a male yelling at a female in the backyard. Female's crying in the background. There are four children there as well.
1: Ten four 120 to 21. If you want, any name restricted, I can go to.

0: 20, that's a good idea. Why don't you do that?
1: 10-4, headquarters copy.
2: 10-4.
1: 137 headquarters, does the complainant still see the vehicle?
2: Negative, he's back in his house with the door locked.
1: 10-4, I'm not locating it.

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0: Sam 120 headquarters. Go ahead. Did you copy? I was going to PD 2. Gen 4, I've been calling on that. If I can get a second for this tactic.
1: 10-4 headquarters, Sam 124, can you assist?
2: Negative, I'm on the man with gun call.
1: 10-4 headquarters, Sam.
3: Units, if that's not covered, all systems are fine.

0: 124-136, if you want to clear and head over to assist, you can.
1: 10-4, thank you. Headquarters copy, I'll switch over to lawsuit as well.
2: 10-4.
3: 142 headquarters, you said 2719 is the RO, the suspect vehicle's address?
2: That's correct.
3: For on site, but I got a door to the residence just wide open.
2: 10-4.
4: Headed your way, coming from the west side. 10-4, thanks.

0: 24 to any unit who's in contact with the victim advisor.
1: I checked the entire area and I was unable to locate anything on tonight.
2: Silver.
0: And go direct with them.
3: Go ahead.
0: Can we get that 2800 into block?

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Put some contact information from two previous calls at the 2719 3rd Street address.

0: Sam on 20 Acres. I'm 10-2. Did you have Joseph McCracken information?
1: 10-4, copy your return.
0: Go ahead.
1: Joseph J. McCracken, 85 of 83, is revoked. No answer paper. Felony offender. Jessica M. Kloss, 530-86, is revoked. No answer paper.
0: 10-4, copy that 29. Last name, Henry Adam Lincoln Lincoln Edward Robert, first of Aaron Common, full middle of Matthew Common, date of birth 12/17 of 88, 12/17/88.

before you give your units, do we have anybody still in a squad in the area? We have somebody mobile. Suspect vehicle should be returning, but just keep somebody mobile in case he decides to flee. He does not seem aware law enforcement is currently here.

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2: Units, Singapore, a possible 5-5 driver from 12 and Prill, last eastbound towards Fall Creek, swerving in between the ditch and into the grassy area. It is going to be at 20 of Union, Tom 4348, again, UT 4348 on a gray Chevy Silverado. RO has an in-house address of 130 North Main Street in Cadet.

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0: 10-4. You can also show me out at the jail.
1: 10-4.
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0: Headquarters NAR 172, copy answers, EMS.
1: Well, Sierra would be coming from downtown. Twenty-four copies comes during his monitoring. Has been an Oxford.

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0: I was gonna call you, Jenna, and you were breaking up.
1: What? You thought I was calling you, Jenna?
0: For high-risk traffic stop.
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0: 10-4.
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0: Over.

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1: Never mind.
0: Tom, Mary, 8581. Tom, Mary, 8581.
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1: Can you 10-9 the last name?
0: Kelvin Woods.
1: 10-4, thank you.
2: William, 132 headquarters.
1: Go ahead.
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0: 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This current's valid, D. David. No wants, no paper.
1: 10-4, thank you.

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1: Upstairs. Actually, we'll go upstairs because I'm briefing.
0: I'm sorry, I appreciate that.

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1: 24.
0: Mother is wondering if the vehicle can be picked up by her.
1: Martinez. Vehicle search been complete.
2: 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We did find a knife and wondering if we want to see phones.
1: Hold on to all phones and then bring the keys up to 3rd Street.
2: 10-4. I'll be stepping on Fall Creek.
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1: Not able to find an Anthony Tilden Woodson house. Do you have his date of birth?

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1: I'm going by.
0: You guys need the phones for anything, or is it 10-2 to put in the property?
1: Could you even just hold on to them for now?

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It does also say here that he is banned from all Quick Trip locations.

0: 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Tyler V. Bronstad, 714-98, no license issued, valid ID card, no wants on paper, felony offender, prior 940, 961, 941.
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0: did you want this labeled as a follow-up for now? It's possibly related to the case from earlier.
1: Yeah.

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0: Super. 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

0: 27 to 1156. 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Can you give me a 21, please? 10-4.
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0: 10-4, William 156 is on his way to relieve you, single 42.
1: 10-4, thank you. One plus two to 156, are you still on three back there?
2: 10-4.
1: Make a note of the address, I forgot.
2: 10-4.
1: Well, 15-156, I'll take care of the address. Hopefully the location.
2: 10-4.

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0: 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Staff is advising there's a loop driver threatening another employee and the manager, verbal, not physical.
1: Report.
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2: No, I won't get people that clear. I'm stepping out of the room. Thank you.
1: 10-4.

0: 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One, Adam, make sure Paul 7451. Register a burnout on the intersection.
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2: 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I'm 1060 if you want me to take care of it.
0: Just about 23, hang on. Take care of it.
2: 10-4.
1: Nora wants to do that first. Go ahead. Oh, her address in the notes that Altoona 412 will be assisting me with. 10-4.

0: Van 149 headquarters. I'm 23 at Taco Bell. All five.
1: 10-4, this is 43. We attempted to contact the store for more information. We initially got the information from someone off-site.
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1: Number is 10081. Repeat, 10081.
0: 10-4.
2: 149 headquarters. 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
1: Case number is 10088. 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
1: That's worth it.
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0: Hendrickson and Claremont with Wisconsin 28. Correction, Minnesota 28, 436, Adam Edwards 7, 436, Adam Edwards 7, out of Minnesota.
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0: from 157 Air Force, copy of in. Three, Frank, Adam, Henry, Paul, zero, Charles, George, two, Charles, Robert, 208379.
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0: It appears the vehicle is west of the scene. I'll be attempting contact teleservice.
1: So far.
0: You can disregard. I'll deal with it.
1: Go for it.

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West County Signal Ryan Way with Floyd Adam 3540, Floyd Adam 3540.

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1: Definitely.

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0: North 18, San Eddie Lane, but we'll turn 20. 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
0: 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Sounds like the internal man door is now ajar and it was not left open.
1: Yeah,
0: 137, can you assist?

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1: Sam 4,

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0: Good. Last name by spelling, Mary Union, Sam Edward Henry Lincoln. First name, Jillian. John, Ida, Lincoln, Ida, Adam, Nora. Middle initial, C. Charles. Date of birth, 721/79.
1: That worked.

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1: Simple.

0: Headquarters 7113, copy domestic. 1146 Imperial Circle, apartment number 2. Caller advising that her boyfriend broke their door and their window. He is now outside somewhere. 7149, can you assist?
1: Yeah.

Interesting. 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He's dressed in all black. Sounds like he might still be in the area. Like, he left on foot, and is the Eagle still there? Ever?

0: Denver 49ers, Greatest Cowboys of San Antonio.
1: Go ahead.
0: Retro 6355.
1: Ten four, that's coming back to Dominic, Ford Fusion.
0: 10-4, 43, we'll take a third to help check the area.
1: And 155, can you start that way?
2: 10-4.
0: And 149 headquarters, copy 43.
1: Go ahead.
0: Last scene wearing all black joggers and a quarter zip.
1: 10-4.

0: Flight 142, copies undesirable. The male ER for a patient that's been dispatched, correction, discharged, and refusing to leave, is going to be a Nicholas Henneman.
1: That's what.
0: 156, Munisys.
2: Stand for.

0: 36 headquarters is 43. I no longer have a rider.
1: Whatever.
2: Okay, 149 headquarters, not going to be him.
1: Whatever.

0: headquarters, William 142, only showing one open misdemeanor case. There's no conditions other than the no contact order.
1: 10-4. Unit 23.
0: 10-4.

0: 156 Air Corps, what's our case number?
1: 10-4, case number is 10093, repeating 10093.
0: 10-4.

0: Panama 49 headquarters.
1: What?
0: I put an address in the no Sylvian route too. I'll take a west sider. Keep it off here.
1: 10-4. North 172. Stand 155.
0: Stand 155. Just stand 113. Turn to help us.

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0: The intersection of Barstow and Grand, caller advising of an intoxicated male stumbling on the grounds.
1: Yep.
0: Nor 136, can you assist?
1: 10-4.
2: 149 to 155. Are you able to start towards the address in the north? 10-4.

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0: First, Robert Edward 2018 RE 2018, break per second.
1: Go for a second.
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1: 7-4, do you need the returns or just items of note?
0: Can you go over the air with the name of the RO?
1: 7-4, the first one's going to be Nicholas.
0: Ten four, same last name as Nail and Bolt.
1: 10-4.

0: 7-4, that's 43, second, 28, going to come back to a UV Fuller, expired, to a Ford Edge.
1: 10-4.

0: 149 to 113. Both vehicles at the residence, the tires are dry and the engines are cold.
1: Definitely. Thanks. I was able to make phone contact with him. He claims he's in the cab. I'm still working on the application.
0: 10-4, we'll head back down to you.
1: Definitely. I don't need anything down here. You guys can clear for now. Thank you.
0: 10-4, headquarters, copy.
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0: I think we're the same 113. Copy this as well.
1: Yep.
0: You could copy the nose. Triple counties for crossing a canine.
1: Copy.
2: Cameron, my first copy was something 27.
0: What?
2: Last name, Mary Ida Lincoln, Lincoln Edward Robert. First name, Nora Ida Charles Ocean Lincoln Adam Sam. Middle, A. Adam. Date of birth, 01-18-03. 01-18-03.

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1: Simple.
2: Tori Kelly, was that the vehicle with no headlights on?
3: 10-4.
2: 10-4, it passed my stop, or passed, and didn't have that light on. Hi there, 10-9.
1: 10-9.
2: Just advising you've had its headlights off since the lease patent on Claremont.

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0: 56-24. Sounds like he left the scene in a black SUV heading towards Madison Quick Trip. He's a passenger. It's 43.
1: Well, he already copy, but I'm all with his roommate who's got the keys now. He's also confirming that damage was from the RO.
0: 10-4.

Austin County Campus, Unicune, reports of a possible 5-5 driver last seen southbound 53 from 29. Information passed over from Chippewa County and 28 Adam Lincoln Paul 95, 15 AOP 9515. RO's address is off of Cathus Drive. Both RO and history of another driver, both zero prior OWI. It's going to be a red flag. Corolla. Come center clear. 230.

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0: Headquarters, the same 155, copy the message. Twenty-602 Boardwalk Circle, apartment number 1. It's not in progress, just the caller's girlfriend is not allowing him back inside of his home. Sounds like it was only verbal.
1: 10-4.
0: Same 149, can you say?
1: 10-4, great. 149 to 155, are you 42 soon?
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0: 515 Broadway Street, caller heard a loud knock on her door. Now advising that she's hearing some banging noises outside. She last heard it about 5 minutes ago.
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0: Today, 149 headquarters, heavy traffic.
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0: 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Can you copy Wisconsin 28?
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0: NAR 133, Wisconsin 28, Athens, correction, Adams, Victor Charles, 9743. 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

0: 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Raul Aguilar has been verbally abusing our caller. We're still getting more information. Network. Sam 149, can you assist?
1: Network.

0: units responding to board work circle. Sounds like it's only verbal this time, has not been physical tonight. However, Raul is following our caller around the apartment. We do still have the caller on the line if you didn't want them transferred out.
1: Negative. I'm going 23 here in about 2 minutes.
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0: 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Caller advised that his female friend was staying there and came outside to confront him and broke his mirror on his vehicle. They are currently separated.
1: Okay, well.
0: NOR 162, can you say?
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1: Good.
0: William King, 4415. William King, 4415.
1: Ten four, coming back to Brandon to a green Chevy Silverado.
0: 10-4.

0: 132 Hamburger, we're 10-2 here. 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
0: Boy Boy Lincoln 8523. Boy Boy Lincoln 8523.
1: Tempo is coming back to us. Sarah Tedros, Edible Player, out of Unit 48.

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0: We're showing valid, no one's on a paper. Felony offenders prior 94961.
2: 10-4. Break 133 to 162. She's not here. They said she parks here all the time.
3: Ten four. He's saying that they just walked back there.

Tedbor. It'll be 6126 Texaco Drive. Our caller is with Westmore Transportation, requesting a driver that they have not heard from in 12 hours.

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0: The area of 624 Broadway Street, Color Resident, is a approximately 4-year-old child trying to get into vehicles.
1: Go for it.
0: William 156, can you start the way? 10-4.

And it's 43. It sounds like the caller will be outside of the unit with the child at this time. I don't know if he speaks English or not. Sounds like he's not responding to the caller. Careful.

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0: 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However, she's only listed as homeless as in the house.
1: 10-4, I believe, but we'll come to the door now.
0: 229.

0: Headquarters, 2, the same 149, copy that, check person.
1: What?
0: The intersection of Skeels Avenue and Agnes Street. Caller advising there's a male walking westbound, appears to be intoxicated in his underwear.
1: Same.
0: Same 113, can you assist?
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1: Grand Forks.
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1: Good.
0: I will be clear on 149. We're going to give him a ride to Quick Trip on Malbay to meet with family.
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411 County.

0: 4 Claire PD, Medic 5, Truck 5, Squad 2, respond for 1050 PI crash detection at 890 West Claremont Avenue. Again, 890 West Claremont Avenue, Medic 5, Truck 5, Squad 2, 4 Claire PD on fire me.
1: William 154, I quarter, I can start there.
0: 10-4.
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1: Good.
0: Do we have any additional calls regarding that 1050?
2: Negative. We just have the one open line. It sounds like there's cars passing by in the background. Nothing else is heard.
0: Okay.

0: 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I can replace only one.
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1: What?
0: Medic 5 and Truck 5 are currently on scene. They do not see any vehicle accidents or anything in the area.
1: Man 4. 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
1: What?
0: They obviously did not need law enforcement assistance unless you wanted to make your own case and find the iPhone.
1: Negative. You can make me primary PD units for tonight.
0: Go for it.

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0: 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I'm advising there's a black four-door vehicle that's been driving around the building since 3 a.m. this morning.
1: Yep.
0: Did you want a second to start that way?
1: Yeah, 4-4-0.
0: NOR 133, can you use it?
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0: 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That's just driven around the building. I'm not saying anything.
1: 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William 154 at quarter 7-23.
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0: 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There's a van parked in the employee parking. It's been there for a few hours with a male sleeping inside and the vehicle is running.
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2: Denver.

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0: NOR 133 headquarters. If I didn't arrive, I'm clear from the crash. However, I'll be out on the property next to Sojo on Seaver and Graham. I'll be 10-2.
1: 10-4. Break, Sam 174, 1061. He does have a full extraditable warrant.
0: 10-4, I'll take a second.
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0: We have 5306 Christopher Drive, apartment B as in boy, checking on a Larry Seafelt. Caller hasn't heard from him in 2 days and has not moved on like 360 either. Very concerned.
1: Thankful.
0: William 151, can you assist?
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0: 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Caller's advising that a female named Amelia is at the location breaking things. Caller is hiding down the road currently. 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
2: Yeah.

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EMSD Bravo, response for a fall. 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
0: 10-4. 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
0: We'll be at the Family Resource Center in the Oakwood Mall. There's a James Hip there for a supervised visitation, and there's no one there to supervise. Sounds like there's a lot of yelling going on between the mother, the father, and the boyfriend of the mother.
1: Ten four. Not good, buddy.
0: Ten four.

0: 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We'll be at Farwell in Washington. They're pulled into the laundromat on the corner now.
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0: 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We'll be at 840 West MacArthur, number 49. Ambulance is en route for Logan and they're requesting PD.
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0: Ten-4. We did get another callback that Colton, the boyfriend, is getting very agitated and loud. I'll check on the TRO.
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0: 30.
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0: We did get another call back that Colton, the boyfriend, is getting very agitated and loud. I'll check on the TRO.
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0: 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I know he has been to the hospital several times in the last 24 hours. Medic 5 is staged in the area, just as information.
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2: Sam, I'm gonna make the first copy at 27.
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1: Go ahead.
2: Last flight going George, Union, Adam, Robert, David, Ida, Paul, Edward, Everett, Edward, 1st of September, Tim, Ida, Mary, Boy, Edward, Robert, then initial day Adam, date of birth, 7/15/2002. Could you run him through Minnesota and see if he's got a valid license?
1: 10-4, do you have a full middle for Minnesota?
2: Alexander, Common.
1: 10-4.

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1: Go ahead.
0: He's showing moved out of state to Minnesota, revoked to Wisconsin, the license issue.
1: Yeah.

0: And what can you represent the prosecution, civil or criminal?
1: Sam 174. It'll be criminal. First offense OAR. He does have 0.02 restriction and IID requirements.
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1: Go ahead.
0: I just spoke with Chippewa. I'm still waiting to get a copy of it, but it sounds like any communication regarding the minor must go through either Natasha or Colton, and the James and Miranda are not to have any contact whatsoever.
1: Can you go ahead with the last one again?
0: So, Natasha and Colton are the communicators for regarding the minor child, and James and Miranda are not to have any contact.
1: That's fine.

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1: Me and Lincoln at Wisconsin, the white GMC pickup truck obstructed plate. I'll get it back to you soon.
0: To 411. As information, they requested tele service contact. The person's not currently there.
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1: 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It's going to be 10114. 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
0: 2602 Boardwalk Circle at the Woods Edge Apartments. We believe it's going to be apartment number one. There was a domestic this morning at this address, and from this phone number, we can't get them back on the line.
1: 10-4.
0: Number 154, can you start that way?
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City County Campus units reported a wrong way driver on the north crossing, currently westbound in the eastbound lanes, westbound in the eastbound lanes up by the Menards Distribution Center. Be a white Toyota Tundra, a wrong way driver. City County Campus clear 1044.

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1: Nora 154, I quit.
0: Go ahead.
1: The most party from the season.
0: 10-4.
1: Nora 154, I quit. Copy, anyone else?
0: Go ahead.
1: Raul, Aguilar.
0: Transport.

0: Fort Knox. Do they have a vehicle description?
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1: Go ahead.
0: Raul Aguilar, 11/15/1985, no wants, not on paper, prior 940, returns no license issued to Wisconsin.
1: 10-4. Noir 154, first.
0: Go ahead.
1: My incident here is going to be separate from CAM 174. If you could just open up a new piece and put it as EMS assist.
0: CAM 4, just confirming you need EMS?
1: CAM 4, I'm going to need EMS.
0: CAM 4, does he want some 33?
1: 10-4, he's seizing, and he just came off of it, so he can just come here at 33.
0: 10-4,

0: Headquarters number 154, what apartment are you at?
1: We're going to be apartment number 2.
0: 10-4.

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0: Vincent Lamont Williams, 617-74, revoked, no wants, not on paper. Felony offender with prior 94961.
1: 10-4, I'm clear with that. I don't know, I'm going to assist you in that.
0: 10-4.

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0: Go ahead.
1: We'll be Oak Drive pulling into the trailer park with Wisconsin number 7625. You are 36 Pine Mountain. 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
1: Go ahead.
0: 1700 Oxford at the Eddy Apartments. Male found a note in the elevator and has additional information he would like to provide.
1: Can I make does he have a phone number that I can contact him on?
0: 10-4, did you want it over the air?
1: I'll give him a call in a minute. Thank you.
0: 10-4.

0: 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I'm 20 through the 911 investigate.
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City County Campus Units. Report of a reckless driver was southbound on 53, continued south past Claremont, then continued southbound past Claremont Avenue. A newer model silver Ford F-150. Caller states the truck almost hit her while driving, and then the male driver flashed a 32 at her several times. There was also a female passenger in the vehicle. No plate available. Caller is no longer near the vehicle. City County Camp is clear at 1126.

0: Central Clear PD, Medic 9, EMS B Bravo response at 2112 Cleveland Street, 2112 Cleveland Street, EMS B Bravo response for an obvious death. Medic 9, respond on Oakland Fire.
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1: Go ahead.
0: Caller stated they saw the deceased male last night around 6 o'clock and he was fine. He'll be a 48-year-old male named David Adamson. They're advising there was a knife in his lap, but they're not seeing any blood.
1: Thank you. Unit 18, of course.
0: Go ahead.
1: Can you start another unit just for the time being?
0: 10-4, Sam 124, are you able to assist?
1: Definitely.

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0: Last name is spelling David, Adam, Mary, Sam. First name is Jason Cummins. The middle of Robert, also Cummins. No, like 227 of 86. 227 of 86. Sherman suspended.
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With suspended driving status out of Minnesota, not on file, wants no paper.

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1: 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There was no violation. I could see those headed east.
0: 10-4, just confirming you said a Jeep?

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Ten four 992 Peterson Avenue. 992 Peterson crosses the Parkwood and North Shore. Caller states her husband has been slapping her around today. She is refusing EMS.

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0: running both parties. 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Flag in house for the female caller combative with law enforcement.
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0: I'm out with a complainant right now. Copy name and house.
1: Go ahead.
0: Yeah, Michael Butke. Last name is Boy Union Tom Tom King Edward. Advise if you need anything else.
1: 10-4. Are you able to find out what the name of the person that assaulted him is?
0: Yeah, stand by.

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1: Go ahead.
0: All he knows is the first name of Greg. I believe this is related to an assault that happened at the dojo last night.
1: 10-4, I'll try to look into it. 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
0: Can you ask him if the suspect has a tattoo on his neck?
1: We believe he does.
0: We believe it's going to be Dale Arthur Martin.
1: Ten four. He thinks he may be at the community table now. Not sure.
0: Ten four. Nora 154. Would you want to start towards the community table?
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1: Go ahead.
0: 121 Maple at the Dell's Architectural Antiques. Witness states Jesse Drager assaulted a female with short blonde hair, black shorts, and a white t-shirt.

0: 115 at 154. All this we have for him, it would be wearing a black cap with some sort of white logo on it.
1: 10-4, I'm not to be here. That's him here.

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1: Correct.
0: Are there other guests that are still there?
1: Yeah, are there.
0: Can you check with staff and other guests if they saw any sort of disturbance today during the opening hours?
1: Temple, I just spoke with them and they didn't report anything.
0: Temple, if you don't see the suspect, he can 22.

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1: Go ahead. I'm just getting 23 now.
0: Yeah, for you getting 22. I'm just going to check around the area to see if he's still nearby.
1: 10-4. I'll be 1060 as well.
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0: 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He should also have a bicycle with him. 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
0: William 175 headquarters, did Gina give you a location where she would be at? I tried calling her, but she's not answering.

William 175, we are unsure where she is at. 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

0: 151 to 175. I've given Maple. I'm not locating the FEMA.
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0: NORA 121, go ahead.
1: We'll be at One Better Way at the Day Resource Center. Gabriel Ratke is being disorderly and won't leave. NORA 154, can you assist?
2: Ten-four, I'm 23.
1: 10-4.
0: First zone all clear, 154. Yep.

County Kansas Unit. Okay. Report of a possible intoxicated driver currently northbound on Hastings heading towards Lake Kelly. Northbound on Hastings heading towards Lake Kelly in a red Jeep Renegade, unknown plate. The caller is a witness to the female drinking vodka before leaving. There's a 8 on at this point. I feel safe. City County Kansas 1256.

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Frank Ida King Edward Roberts. 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Middle initial, Robert, and before a male. Health, 12, 19 of 82.

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0: We'll be at the subway on Eddy Lane. This is in reference to the broadcast earlier about the female driving intoxicated. She is now at the subway and has children with her as well.
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0: 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Just an update. We talked to Jesse and some staff members here, and everything seems to be kind of good.
1: 10-4, thank you.
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0: Headquarters unit responding to the subway and Eddie. The lights are at Eddie right now, Eddie and Hastings.
1: Nora 154 headquarters, 10-4 behind him.
0: 10-4.
1: Nora 154 headquarters, is the caller willing to write a complaint?
0: At this point, I believe it's Anon, but I can give her a call back.
1: 10-4, you can just confirm that. We're just going to follow just to see if there's any behaviors.

0: 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Can you put me out a check? Can you now get the A plus on Patton and Claremont? 163 will be assisting.
1: 10-4.

0: 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Go ahead, Nolan 54.
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0: Go ahead.
1: 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We're going to be pulled up in Legacy Coffee.
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0: We received another call from a separate caller stating that she had been drinking vodka all morning. 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
1: Pearl Clear PD, engine 9, engine 2, engine 10, medic 9, squad 2, battalion 1, chief 2, have a water rescue off the Claremont Avenue footbridge. 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

0: 175 to headquarters. Did they say if they're east or west of the bridge?
1: Go ahead.
0: Double Agent Hemlock, Adam Frank, George, 4079, AFG 4079.
1: Of the bridge. Towards ferry.
0: And we're not seeing a kayak or canoe here at this time.
1: Yeah, I'm guessing they floated further down at this point.
2: Of course, talking to some fishers, sounds like they might be further down the river than further than Claremont.
1: Ten four.
2: /139 to /151. If you're able to, why don't you head down the Short Street Bridge and see if you see anyone floating that way?
3: I'm about at the dog park boat launch right now.
2: Hey, Wolf.

0: 124 headquarters. I'm on the Short Street Bridge. I do see a, what looks to be a small cooler and a paddle floating in the river, but I'm not seeing anything else.
1: 10-4. Break. William 175, did the fishermen indicate if they were completely in the water or if they were on shore?
0: I'll clarify with the fishermen.
1: 10-4.
2: They said they were floating by. They didn't appear to be in distress.

0: William 175 headquarters. I did contact our caller. He said that he physically saw the guys off the boat and he saw the boat sink.
1: 10-4.

139 to 124. You don't see anyone kind of over on the shoreline by where that cooler is, do you? 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

Headquarters to William 175. According to Battalion 1 and Medic 9, they located the two individuals walking up the bank. Everything is 10-2, boats will be aborting.

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1: Good.
0: Heard at Cannery Park, a homeless couple stole caller's longboard. Do you want to start out teleservice to meet up with him?
1: Nora 121, headquarters, copy traffic stop.
0: Go ahead.
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0: 10-4.
1: Sam, 124 headquarters, you can send over the harassment case. 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

0: 175 headquarters. I'll be out on Cameron and Warden with 1046. 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
2: Go ahead.
1: 5334 Prill Road. They initially stated a 7-year-old hit the SOS button, but we did hear some screaming and expletives in the background. History of domestic violence at this address.
2: No work.
1: SAM-130, can you assist?
2: No work.

0: 55 County, copy 28.
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0: Tony, the 555 copy. She returns revoked diving status, showing one prior OAR. It will be criminal, OWI related, no wants, no paper.
1: 10-4, I'm 10-2. Could you check open cases, too, please?
2: Okay, 163 inquiries.
0: Go ahead.
2: Can you copy 28?
0: 10-4, go ahead.
2: Interview Wisconsin, Adam Union Union 7553. Adam Union Union 7553. 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
1: 441, I'm seeing it. I'll do some checking, but do you know what the radius of the thing is?

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1: And 124 headquarters, you can send over that civil dispute.
2: 10-4.

0: good.
1: I'm sure if you want to start out teleservice, call her that, Eau Claire, Mayo, ER. She requested an officer there. She believes that she's being drugged at her address in the town of Union. As information, we've had several calls from her.
0: Okay. 10 for all-star teleservice.

0: This is an Eau Claire PD, Station 9, Battalion 1, Delta response for FPNV, A1 Mini Storage, 801 West Shorewood Drive, 801 West Shorewood Drive, the A1 Mini Storage, Cross Street of Shorewood Heights Parkway, Delta response for FPNV, Station 9, Battalion 1 on serving.
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3: 151 as well.

units responding to Shorewood Drive, be a female in her mid-20s. The caller is just a passerby at the storage unit. So she came out of the porta potty and went to the ground. Possible a 961 or drug overdose. No Narcan available. Sounds like she does have shallow breaths at this time. There is a male in the background that's causing commotion.

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0: Headquarters William 151. This is 43. We received a call from a neighbor at 5280 Wayland Street, which is right by where you're at. Stated there was a male running through yard shirtless and jeans heading south towards Jeffers. Unsure if it's related.
1: 10-4, B, copy, name and house.
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0: Lane Johnson, 1220 of 94, does have a valid extraditable warrant out of Triple County.
1: 10-4, is he on paper?
0: Negative, he is not on paper.
1: 10-4, are we checking the area for him?
0: 10-4.
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0: 1043, 841 is on the phone with him, trying to get a location. 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
0: 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Not on paper.

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0: 2175 headquarters. This information, it is going to be Samantha Dutter. She's going to be getting transported to Marshfield. I'll be en route.
1: 10-4 in route to Marshfield.

happens, he's close to the road or he's back in the wildlife area. I couldn't copy 10-9. Could you check and see if the back in here?

Headquarters units, for information, just got a report of a four-wheeler riding on Galloway Street at Putnam. Galloway Street at Putnam, a report of a purple four-wheeler was being driven down Galloway Street. Stay on, make your own case. Headquarters clear at 1617.

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0: 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The vehicle in traffic would be in lane 2.
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0: Adam Deepa Young, 3496. Adam Deepa Young, 3496, wait for a second.
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0: Adam Nora Young, 1943. Adam Nora Young, 1943.
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2: 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NORA 121 headquarters, I'm 23.
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1: Go ahead.
0: We have a Luther bed tower, room 51017. There's a male there making suicidal and homicidal statements. He was trying to elope earlier. Security was able to get him calmed down, but they're looking to have officers speak with him.
1: Ten four Northwest authorized the chapter.
0: They did not mention a chapter directly to us. I can call Russ back and double check if that's what they're looking to do.
1: 10-4.
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1: Central, thank you.

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1: Go ahead.
0: 3015 East Hamilton at the Tropic Waters Pet Center. There's a semi-truck parked in the lot, which is posted, no semi-parking. It is a sleeper semi, and the caller knocked on the door, and they're not answering.
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Headquarters Bay 153, copy a noise complaint. We'll be in the 500 block of Dodge Street, coming from around 515 Dodge Street with a white pickup in front. There's very loud music. We could hear it through the phone, and the reporting party was inside his own house.

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1: Go ahead.
0: Eau Claire and Farwell, white female, wearing dark colors, has a child with her, looks beat up and was holding an ice pack to her face. She's now walking into Haymarket landing area. We can see her on camera.
1: 10-4, you okay? On camera, do you see anything worrisome?
0: See her face at this point, but she is holding an ice pack to her face.
1: 10-4, did the caller witness anything or just holding an ice pack to her face?
0: No, they just started walking and said she looked beat up and had an ice pack on her face.
1: 10-4.

0: Headquarters, Mile 172, copy additional. She does appear to have some fresh wounds on her face. She is still sitting in by Haymarket Plaza, and her child is around there.
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2: 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Can you copy name?
1: Go ahead.
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0: 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He's out with Timothy Bryant.

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Have you a follow-up? Officers are out with a Timothy Bryant, there's polo charges for campus.

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